That's right, your boy Hot Rod, rocking out all the way till midnight, man. I got a lot of tickets. I just had to look at this other pair of tickets I got, man. I'm going to give y'all details on all the tickets I got. But the first pair of tickets we're going to give out is Tone Capone Day, so make sure I keep it locked if you want it. And, oh, yeah, speaking of if you want it, Sexy Red, let's get to it. GCI. If you want it.

Jordan out of Tune J, right on 107.5 WGCI, the Shy's number one for hip hop and R&B. I just probably wasn't prepared today. I don't know. And then B-Man on the phone just talk about how I write my emails. Don't worry about me. Worry about yourself. All right. Now, I'm about to worry about everybody in the city right now because I got

0: We're going to have some fun tonight, man. Y'all know how I get down on the weekend, Saturday and Sundays. I always give y'all Hood Jeopardy. So we definitely going to do some Hood Jeopardy questions. But right now, in this hour, the 7 o'clock hour, I'm going to need a song from y'all. All right? Y'all got to listen out for a song sometime in this hour. But you got to give me the title of this song because I need to know the title and I need to know. I'm going to tell y'all the year. I'm actually playing a song that came out in 2006. So shout out to class of 2006, man. It's 20th anniversary, especially. Shout out to Morgan Park High School. Hey, I know everybody want me to DJ the picnic. Hey, I want to DJ it too. Let's make it make sense. All right, but anyway, 2006. It was a special song that came out in 2006. Especially for the ladies. I mean, ladies was going crazy over this group. All right, but you got to listen out for that song. And when you hear that song, you're going to hit my line at 866-885-1075. Again, I'm just giving y'all a clue. A song that came out of 2006. Give me that song, all right? In the meantime, I got more music on the other side for these Tone Capone Day tickets. Stay locked in. Your boy High Ride right here on GCI.
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0: Born on America's Darkest Day, September 11th, 01, the Tunnel to Towers Foundation has been helping American heroes ever since. Heroes like Fire Captain Andrew Donner, inspired by the bravery of New York City firefighters on 9/11, Andrew devoted his life to serving his community. He rose through the ranks of his fire department, training rigorously and leading with courage. And after a very brave battle, Andrew lost his life to lung cancer caused by occupational toxins. 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I have time.

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1: It's Angela Yee, and Tone Capone Day is May 29th, and that's happening at the House of Blues. Make sure y'all get your tickets at WD.

Hey, look, if you know, you know, pretty much. 866-885-1075 is the number. I needed that 2006 song for your chance at these Tone Capone Day tickets, man. House of Blues this Friday. That's where the party at, all right? Let's get to this Leon Thomas mutt where I found my winners. GCI, good luck.

0: That's right. LMA 100 right here on 107.5 WGCI, the Shy's number one for hip hop and R&B. Your boy Hot Rod sitting there for Lil Cuz till midnight. And it's going down with a lot of tickets, man. First tickets on the prize floor. Tone Capone Day happening this Friday. Oh, it's going to be a movie. Like Tone said, I'm about to go hit the gym right now. I think he might try to take his shirt off. Please don't let him take his shirt off, man. It's definitely going to be a time, though, man. Sponsored by Hennessy. I need a song from 2006. That's it. I need a song from 2006. Man, I graduated Morgan Park High School in 2006. So, again, this song was... Hey, I don't know why we was listening to this in high school, but it came out. And it was a time, all right? Anyway, let me do the lines right now and see who got that song. GCI, who's this?
1: Kayla,
0: what's up, Kayla?
1: I'm calling about the song.
0: Oh, what's the song? Why
1: are
0: you
1: got
0: a little attitude?
1: Kayla. Hey, Ricky on
0: the hotline. What's that? You call me from?
1: Southside.
0: You ain't trying to speak and be polite or nothing. I'm just calling about the song.
1: Hey,
0: there we go.
1: What's up?
0: What you doing? Where we at? Hey, look, Kayla, I'm trying to put you in the building. I'm trying to put you outside on Friday with Tone Capone Day. I needed that 2006 song. What was that song?
1: Pretty Ricky on the Hotline.
0: Pretty Ricky on the highway?
1: On the Hotline.
0: Oh, Hotline.
1: Come on now.
0: I'm like, hey, nah. That's you. That's you over there. Hey, I got you a pair of tickets. You going to Tone Capone Day this Friday. Get your outfit ready. House of Blues. Doors open at 8 o'clock. Party starts at 9. You and that thing for the free. We celebrate Tone all night long. 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It's all sponsored by Hennessy. Made for more. And you got to be 21 and up. You 21 and up, right?
1: Yeah.
0: All right, we're going to find out. Anyway, enjoy Hennessy responsibly. Kayla, tell everybody in the city and the world what station just hit you up.
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0: You already know. Now we got an 8 o'clock hour on the other side, and that means commercial free. All right? So with that being said, I'm going to play a lot of music. Yeah, it comes with a game with me. You know, every time I'm on the radio, I got to play a game with y'all. I got to get y'all to make sure y'all locked in and stay locked in if y'all want some tickets from me. So 8 o'clock hour, let's do this, man. We Done Ones Comedy Tour. Let's get out those tickets. But you got to listen out for two songs. I need an Usher song. I need the title of that Usher song. And I need a Trey Songz song. So that's two songs again. A Usher song and a Trey Songz song. You give me the titles of both of those songs, I got you on a pair of We Don't Want's Comedy Tour tickets. All right, 8 o'clock out, commercial free. Keep it locked. Your boy Hot Rod right here on GCI. Good luck.
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10: 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May 29th at the House of Blues, it's Tone Capone Day. Your boy was honored with a day.

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0: That's right, Mariah the Scientist right here on GCI, your boy High Rob, man. 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All right, speaking of that, man, let's get to this TI. It's GCI.
1: Hey, Jill. You know them old sugar daddy. They be tricking, they tell them girls. I see.

We the Ones comedy tour tickets on the prize floor. You know what's going down at the Wintrust Arena. Your boy Hot Rod right here on GCI sitting there for Lil Cuz. Hey, if you want them, you got to listen out for two songs. I need a song from Usher and a song from Trey Songz. All right, when you get those two songs, hit my line 866-885-1075. Right now, let me get a little ratchet for the friends, man. Belly Gang Cushington.

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0: in. 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I played the Usher song. Now I just need a Trey Songz song, all right? So when you get that song, when you get both of them, you're going to hit my line, 866-885-1075, and I got you on the We Don't Want Us tickets, man. Mike Epps, DC Young Fly, Nav Green, Carlos Miller, Chico Bean. You can see all of them if you get my two songs. That's it, all right? Mariah the Sciences, Is It a Crime? Is GCI.
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I needed an Usher song and a Trey Songz song. I just played it. You want them We The Ones comedy tour tickets, May 30th at the Wintrust Arena. Mike Epps, DCM Fly, Nav Green, Carlos Miller, Chico Bean, Tony Roberts, Jess Niche. I got them for you for the free. 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But I'm trying to hook y'all up, and it's 8 o'clock hour. A Usher song, Trey Songz song. I'm waiting on you. All right, Gunna, Burna Boy, where I find my winners, GCI.

I wanna enjoy the luxury of like not knowing each other for real.

0: Wale, Miguel, Lotus Flower Bomb right here on GCI, one of my favorite songs. The line's going crazy right now. Your boy High Ride right here on 107.5 WGCI. The Shy's number one for hip-hop and R&B, sitting there for Lil Cuz. But a lot of tickets to give y'all, man. I done gave out Tone Capone Day tickets. Now it's time to give out We Them Ones Comedy Tour tickets. All right, I needed two songs in this 8 o'clock hour. I needed an Usher song and a Trey Songz song. So let me hit the lines and see who got it. GCI, who's this?
1: Hey, this is Jasmine.
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1: what's the word?
0: What's up? What you doing? Where you at?
1: I'm at home trying to win these tickets.
0: At home? What you listening, via the app or just you got a radio in the house?
1: Nah, you know, I just got a feeling, you know, I get lucky sometimes. So, you know, I got you on my phone playing.
0: Okay, hey, look. Hey, I appreciate you tapped into the show. Obviously, you've been listening to this 8 o'clock hour, and I needed two songs, a song from Usher and a song from Trey Songz. What was that song I played from Usher?
1: It was Hey Daddy.
0: Hey Daddy. I mean, I don't know you talking to me.
2: Get me started.
0: Hey. What was
1: it
0: that?
1: Was Hey Daddy and your KB Friends by Trey Songz.
0: Hey, I got a pair of We Don't Want Comedy Tour tickets.
1: You
0: outside. You outside this week. That's right. It's going down to Winchester Arena. Mike Epps, DCL Fly, Nob Green, Carlos Miller, Chico Bean, Tony Roberts, Just Niche, and so many others. Everybody else, go buy these tickets. Ticketmaster.com. Get you a good laugh in, but you got them for the free. I need you. Can you say Hey Daddy again one more time? That was kind of.
1: Hey Daddy.
0: Hey, what's up? Hey, just tell everybody what station just hooked you up.
1: WGCI. Thank you.
0: Hey, look, I kind of like that. Hey, come on now. Anyway, look, man, 9 o'clock hour around the corner, and I got a pair of Summer Walker tickets. I got details on the game that we're going to play. I'm going to just let you know right now. Hood Jeopardy. I ain't going to wait and nothing. It's going to be Hood Jeopardy. I got a question for y'all sometime in the 9 o'clock hour, so make sure y'all keep a lock for that. All right? Make sure y'all follow me on social media. My name is High Rod. Let's get back to it. More music on the other side. My son want to hit us before you go to bed. Lil Uzi Vert, what you saying? Also, Mariah the Scientist, some Sexy Red, and let's do the Baby Pop That Thing. It's coming up next right here on GCI.
3: WGCI is kicking off the summer with a night that Chicago will never forget. May 29th at the House of Blues, it's Tone Capone Day. Your boy was honored with a day

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High freak.

Coming up in the 9 o'clock hour, your boy Hot Rod right here on GCI. We locked in till midnight, man. We partying. We giving out tickets. Jamal Small is going to be in here around 11 o'clock. 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All right. 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

Yo, what's good? 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Put that on that.

0: Travis Scott right here on 107.5 WGCI, the Shy's number one for hip-hop and R&B. Your boy Hot Rod sitting in for Lil Cuz till midnight. With a lot of tickets up my sleeve, man. One of those tickets I gave out, Tone Capone Day. You need to be outside Friday. It's going to be nice, too. Yeah, House of Blues, man. Get your outfit ready. It's going down. Jacquees will be in town and performing. I'm pretty sure him and Zach going to have a sing-off. I'm pretty sure it's going to happen. So make sure y'all follow us on social media so you get all behind the scenes at WGCI. And, of course, you already know Tone will have all his behind the scenes as well. We need Tone to do a DJ set. That would be kind of cool. I know he's working on the DJ set for tomorrow, but we need him to do a DJ set for his own party. I know he got DJ BG, Protege, and Sean Mack, but shop on the ones and twos, brother. You should do it just one time. One time. Give us one of them little blends real quick. He be doing it on TikTok with his red light district, but you should do it at Tone Capone Day. I'm just throwing it out there, all right? Look, I got a pair of Summer Walker tickets for this hour, so make sure I keep it locked because we playing Hood Jeopardy in this 9 o'clock hour. I got that question coming up, but also I got some music, man. Let's get to it. Don Toliver Body, also some Chris Brown. Let's take it back with a classic Fetty Wap song, and let's do this Boss Man D-Lo motion picture. It's coming up next right here on GCI.
1: WGCI is kicking off the summer with a night that Chicago will never forget. May 29th at the House of Blues, it's Tone Capone Day. Your boy was honored with a

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Fetty Wap, Remy Boys right here on GCI, your boy High Rod. Here we go. Third day in a row doing Hood Jeopardy questions, and I just love it, man. Make sure y'all follow me on social media at My Name Is Hot Rod. Here is my question of the night for some Summer Walker tickets. I need movies set in Chicago. All right, I need four movies that were set in Chicago. All right, 866-885-1075. That's my Hood Jeopardy question of the night. Movies set in Chicago. Hit my line right now where I found my winner. Join out of Tune J. Kehlani is GCI.

0: That's right, Mariah the Scientist, right here on 107.5 WGCI, the Shy's number one for hip-hop and R&B. Your boy Hot Rod sitting in for Lil Cuss till midnight. And, of course, I had to bring Hood Jeopardy vibes to the show, man. So, with that being said, I had a question that I was actually going to use this week, but too late now. All right, giving out some Walker tickets. I need it. Movies set in Chicago. All right. Four movies that were set in Chicago. I admit the lines right now. They're going crazy for these Summer Walker tickets. GCI, what's up? Who's this?
1: Oh, it's your girl, Mama.
2: Hey, what up?
1: Okay, look.
0: You ready for this Hood Jeopardy?
1: I'm ready. I've been listening all day. I'm ready to win something.
0: You got to win something. I got Summer Walker tickets right now. I need it for my Hood Jeopardy question. I needed four movies that was set in Chicago. You got them for me?
1: Okay. So I got Candyman.
0: Oh, classic.
1: I got Chucky.
0: Classic.
1: I got The Fugitive.
0: Okay. All right. That's a classic.
1: And The Dark Knight.
0: The Dark Knight. I'm going to give you that.
1: Yes.
0: I'm going to give you that. You are going to see Summer Walker this Friday. How you like that?
1: Period. We win.
0: You are in the building, Summer Walker.
1: Yes.
0: She will be at the United Center. Get your outfit ready, man. She's on the Still Finally Over tour. It's featuring Monello and Odell. Everybody else, get these tickets. They are available at Ticketmaster.com, and it's all brought to you by Live Nation. But I need you to tell everybody in the city, the whole world, what station just hooked you up.
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0: WGCI. Hey, let's get it. All right, so now we got another hour of rocking out, man. Shout out to everybody that's riding around the city. My Uber, Lyft, Grubhub, DoorDash. Man, shout out to all y'all. Make sure y'all tip my people. All right. Look, I got this Tim's What You Need. Also, some Gunna, some Lil Uzi Vert, What You Saying. My son wanna hear that before he go to bed. So I got both of y'all. All right. Also, man, let's do this Miguel. I'm playing a lot of Miguel today. Let's do Miguel Kendrick. How many drinks? Because there's going to be a lot of drinks flowing on Friday at Tone Capone Day, man, at the House of Blues. Get your tickets, all right? Your boy Hot Rod right here on GCI. Shebang.
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Gunna Burner Boy right here on GCI. I was going to say, old girl that called earlier for them We The Ones comedy tour tickets. Got me feeling some type of way. Just want to let you know. I'm going to play this song for you because I'm thinking about you calling me daddy like that. All right, let's get to it. Frank Ocean, your boy High Ride right here on GCI.

For my sons, legend RJ. Now it's time to go to bed. Daddy love y'all. Your boy Hot Rod right here on GCI. Lil Uzi will be in town June 12th for Lyrical Lemonade Speaker Box Summer Smash. Cannot wait, man. That's going to be one dope gift that I can give to my son. All right, but I got to make sure he meet Lil Uzi. I got to. All right, Elliot, Cole, Bennett, please help your brother out. All right. Look, speaking of school, shout out to all those teachers out there that's making an impact in the schools. Donor Shoes got something special for y'all. Keep it locked. LMA 100 is GCI.

But that's why I love Lamar. Can't say your name up in my songs, might not f*** with you tomorrow. 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If it's about no credit score, I might be rich as f*** tomorrow. Every day the sun won't shine, but that's why I love Lamar's.

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Your boy Hot Rod right here on 107.5 WGCI. The Shy's number one for hip hop and R&B real talk, man. Shout out to all my educators out there. We definitely appreciate y'all, man, this entire year, every year, especially with all the stuff that y'all got to go through and deal with. But the bigger picture, man, the impact that y'all having on these kids, teaching our kids, man, shaping the future.

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3: Ain't this what they've been waiting for? 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

Look, I'm on fire. Icy as a hockey ring, Philly flyer. When I bought the Rolls Royce, they thought it was lease. Then I bought that new Ferrari, hey, to rest in peace. Hey, to rest

Meek Mill, Dreams and Nightmares right here on GCI. And I ain't going to lie, the nightmare right now that Meek Mill going to have is just knowing that Nike just took your whole like Dreams and Nightmares campaign and gave it to LeBron and made a shoe out of it and everything. 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Shout out to Meek Mill. Make sure y'all go look that up and read in on that story. All right. Also, don't forget, man, We The Ones Comedy Tour, May 30th. 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Mike Epps, DC Unfly, Chico Bean, Carlos Miller, so many others. Don't miss out on it. All right. Leon Thomas, Mutt, and Jamal Smalls is on the way. Your boy High Rod right here on GCI.

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0: 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Surfed out outside, white interior lasagna. 100,000s, I just cashed out on the designer.
1: And like that, it's time to party. Jamal Smalls is in the building. Your boy Hot Rod right here on 107.5 WGCI, the Shy's number one for hip-hop and R&B. Yes, we're doing it for the late-night workers. Some of them people just got in the car on their way to work. Shout-out to all my UPS, Amazon, CTA, Pace, Grubhub, DoorDash, Uber, Lyft, all my restaurants, my gas station clerks, Walmart, Target, Costco, wherever you at doing them late-night shifts. I hope you have a safe and blessed night at work. You already know I want to put them blessings on you. Get your check because we are outside this weekend. I'm telling you right now, call off May 29th, Tone Capone Day. We definitely going up with it, all right? But look, I ain't going to talk y'all ear off too much. Jamal Smalls, let's get to it. Your boy Hot Rod right here on GCI.
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9: WGCI is kicking off the summer with a night that Chicago will never forget. May 29th at the House of Blues, it's Tone Capone Day. Your boy was honored with a day.

Can't f- no, she thinks she me when she driving the sport. 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
1: That's right, Jamal Smalls in the mix, partying for the late night workers. Your boy Hot Rod right here on 107.5 WGCI, the Shy's number one for hip hop and R&B. Speaking of party, yes, we are partying May 29th. I can't stress this enough because I need you to get your tickets. I don't want y'all to miss out on this special night, man. Tone Capone Day. 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

0: working, scrape, sleep, still, today, you gotta get up your and live. 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
1: 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The Shy's number one for hip hop and R&B. I'm getting up out of here until this weekend. If not, I'll be back in here. You already know, rocking out with y'all. Make sure y'all follow me on social media at my name is Hot Rod. And of course, follow my station at WGCI. But if I don't talk to y'all till the weekend, man, Friday, big shout out to Dixon Elementary. Shout out to all the teens out there too, man. You already know Tip Fest is July 18th. So if you ain't seen it on my IG page, if you know any talented teens out there, dancers, entertainers, musicians, rappers, singers, anything, DJs, young DJs, make sure y'all tap in with me on social media, man. I definitely want to get them an opportunity to be on the stage, courtesy of the Chicago Park District and Pat Riley Takeover. So again, my IG page at my name is Hot Rod. Go do that. All right, Shay Diddy is up next, and like I always say, keep showing the world you're special, keep taking chances, keep being different, and keep proving people on. More importantly, prove to yourself you can do whatever you want to do in life. Love on each other, respect each other. Tip my Uber and Lyft drivers and all my overnight workers. Y'all have a safe night at work. All right, talk to y'all this weekend. Your boy Hot Rod right here on GCI. I'm gone.
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1: Let's go. 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
7: 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May 29th at the House of Blues, it's Tone Capone Day. 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

107.5 WGCI, congrats to Tone Capone, who was honored with a day in the city. 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

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Congrats to Tone Capone, who was honored with a day in the city. 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

0: to be honest, love too. 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
7: 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May 29th at the House of Blues, it's Tone Capone Day. 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

0: that I make it stand up. 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

0: That's the poopin' shit. 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
1: FaceTime when I'm gone. 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
1: Pants up, hold down.
0: Legs up,
1: toes down.
0: Well, she jocked me, cause she knocked me. And we got treats.

0: standing right now like, what the hell is this, right? I guess you're about to see right now.
1: Wait.

0: WGC out of Shy's number one for hip hop and R&B. It's your boy, the Dusty Legend, Leon Rogers. Brother Boog, what's happening?
1: What's happening? Good morning.
0: Yeah, man. Hump Day Wednesday. We in the building. We halfway through the week. Short week coming off the Memorial Day holiday. And we ready to get to it.
1: Let's do it.
0: Big Ryan on the boards, man. Right now, the world is in need of a little bit of prayer.
1: Dear Lord, I pray for our future. You know, I pray for the future. Because we not grilling no more. We not grilling no more. No, it's some generations not grilling no more. Leon, I know y'all was out there grilling. I know y'all was out there
0: like
1: grilling.
0: Smoke.
1: But there are some, a lot of millennials, younger millennials that I've noticed, they at day part. They on top of roofs. And they should have been like me on the grill and sandals trying to learn and perfect the craft. Because it's going to be our turn. And you ain't going to be able to carry the torch.
0: But you can bring the grill to the party.
1: You can't light charcoal. Okay, you don't know how to start a fire.
0: Stack it.
1: You don't know what you're doing. Your hamburgers are dry.
0: Come on now.
1: How you mess up hot dogs? This is what we dealing with.
0: No marination.
1: This is what we dealing
0: Come
1: with.
0: Come on now.
1: You done put a little seasoning, salt, and garlic powder and just threw the wings on there. You didn't let them marinate. I'm praying, Lord, that we find our way back to the grill. Sometimes it's okay to miss one day party and go learn and get on that grill. Get with your uncle now and watch. And see what they doing. Ask questions. Don't touch nothing and learn. But y'all ain't, yeah.
0: Ooh. Bring the grill to the party. Ain't nothing like having a grill outside and everybody partying. You got the man.
1: This is a good time. But come on now. We got to do better. We got to bring real grillers back. This we ask in your name. Amen. Amen. Amen.
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107.5 WGCI, the Shy's number one for hip-hop and R&B. Coming up in the headlines, an air quality alert has been issued for the city. 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
3: Zach Ryan, several countries have instituted strict travel bans, mandatory quarantines, and routing restrictions on travelers arriving from Ebola-affected regions in Central and East Africa. Now, these measures follow the World Health Organization declaring an emergency of international concern over a rapidly growing outbreak of the Bundiyugo Ebola virus strain. Now, the primary nations impacted by these policies are the Democratic Republic of the Congo, Uganda, and South Sudan. Global border restrictions and entry bans. The United States, non-citizens, including green card holders who have visited the DRC, Uganda, or South Sudan within the last 21 days are barred from entering the country.
4: All right.
3: Yeah, so remember I told you, man, you man, behind the virus, and here we come with Ebola.
4: I ain't worried about it.
3: Okay, right.
4: That's not my something.
3: Yeah, okay.
4: Shoot, Ebola, that's 7,000 miles away. Yeah, I got to travel real
3: far. I'm outside.
4: Hey,
3: man, active air quality alert is in effect for the entire Chicago metropolitan area and Northwest Indiana through tonight, Wednesday, May 27th. The Illinois Environmental Protection Agency has officially declared an air pollution action day due to elevated unhealthy levels of ground-level ozone. Conditions are expected to peak and potentially worsen by this afternoon. So the air is messed up, man.
4: Question is, how do you avoid the air, though?
3: You don't.
4: You know,
3: stay in the house. Maybe if you stay in the house and you got like an air purifier or something in the house, that works. But everybody ain't got that. So you outside.
4: You got to get some of it.
3: Ebola. hey, listen. Now, this is no surprise to me. The leading national culinary destinations that are defined by the Food and Wine Global Tastemaker Awards and the Reader's Choice Awards from Condé Nast, they got it right. I mean, New York City's number one. It's the undisputed heavyweight. Features over 20,000 restaurants, famous for high-end dining, coexisting with century-old delis and deep immigrant cuisine diversity. Chicago is number two. Elite fine dining without NYC pricing extremes. And they say we're renowned for Michelin-starred Filipino and Cambodian tasting menus alongside classic steakhouses.
4: Yeah.
3: L.A. was three. New Orleans was four.
4: L.A. was too high.
3: Austin, Texas surprised me. It was fifth.
4: L.A. is way too high in this ranking. LA food.
3: Well, they say it's the best casual food city, backed by access to hyper seasonal produce, famous for genre bending Thai, premium taco trucks, and Korean barbecue.
4: I'm cool.
3: Coming up,
4: New Orleans killing LA.
3: Leon's locker room, man. LeBron James, a first for him. It's coming up. It's GCI.

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2: All right, the San Antonio Spurs looks to stave off elimination in Game 6 as they lose Game 5 to the Oklahoma City Thunder, 127-114. Zach, you said this. You think this is going to go 7. This is going to be a war.
3: San Antonio going to win the next game, and then it's going
2: to
3: go 7.
2: Right back to OKC. Yep. Meanwhile, the New York Knicks sit and wait. Mm-hmm. It's been 53 years since they won a title. So, Cat Williams, 4 conference championships appearances, but this is his first final appearance. Yeah. So, it looks like it's warming up to be a great
3: final.
2: Yeah. LeBron James had a first. And I don't. This is a kind of like a negative first. This is the first time ever he did not make an all-NBA team because he failed to meet the league's mandatory 65-game minimum eligibility requirement due to a bout with early season back problems. He was limited to exactly 60 games, officially rendering him ineligible for end-of-season awards. This marks the end of a historic 21-year streak of consecutive All-NBA selections for LeBron James. It's the longest streak in NBA history. And quite honestly, dog, if he had been up for the awards, I think he probably could have got third team.
3: That's what I'm saying. I think he would have been third team. I think he was third team last year, too.
2: Yeah, 21 points per game, 7 assists a game, 6 rebounds a game.
3: He probably would have, but he didn't meet the 65 games. I feel like you should get a pass when you're 42.
2: And it's still holding the league down, absolutely. And last but not least, man, your boy, Boosie Badass. He says the NBA should ban fingernail polish.
3: He got to chill.
2: And he got toe up online, but then he fought back and said, well, you know, y'all banned gold chains and baggy, y'all banned hip-hop gear for the league. He said, but why? But it's okay to wear fingernail polish. Then people shot back and was like, well, Dennis Rodman wore fingernail polish. No. And he said, what does that have to do with playing basketball?
3: What does the they banned? They had a uniform. You know, you had to start wearing different stuff outside of the on the court.
2: Well, no. Well, when Allen Iverson and them came in the league, they was like, you could not sit on the NBA bench and have on like hip hop gear. You had to wear blazers and all that stuff.
3: Yeah, they had a dress code.
2: That rule.
3: That's gone now.
2: Would fingernail polish fall under a dress code, though?
3: No, it's fingernail polish. Don't look at the fingernails. That ain't stopping you. Why are you so distracted by that?
2: It don't bother me either, because if my guy got on fingernail polish and he's scoring 35 a game, that's all I want is the win. Like, they try to talk crazy about Caleb. I'm like, man, he throwing 400 yards and we winning.
3: I don't care.
2: He can put on some draws from Victoria's Secrets and play in them. I don't care. Hey, man, what's coming up in the Z-Spot?
3: Hey, man, coming up in the Z-Spot, man, Drake made a historic move. We'll get into it. Don't move.

0: The high is 77 degrees. Tonight, a low of 56. Right now, partly cloudy skies at 67 degrees. It's GCI.
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0: Yes, sir. Z-Spot. What's coming up next, man?
3: Hey, Ray J. I got an update from Ray J getting knocked out. Don't move. It's coming in one song.

0: 107.5 WGCI, the Shy's number one for hip-hop and R&B. It's your boy, Zach Boog. Let's jump into it. Your Z-Spot Entertainment Report. Let's pop it off with Ray J, man. This is an update because, you know, Ray J got knocked out in that boxing match this past weekend. Well, they're saying that Ray J checked himself into the hospital right after the fight. About 2 hours after the fight, they're saying that he checked himself into the hospital, and he's been in there for about 2 days. And they said doctors are continuing to run tests on Ray J, trying to figure out what's wrong. They saying they don't, the medical team trying to figure out if Ray J had a concussion. And they said he's also experiencing issues with his heart beating slower. So, as you know, he said he was dealing with issues before the fight. You know, he was hospitalized earlier this year for pneumonia, and then he had heart issues.
1: Now, am I insensitive for saying so what? Am I insensitive? Because you told us 3-4 months ago that your heart was working at 25%. Am I insensitive for saying, well, that's what your ass get? Sit down somewhere. Why would you, if they just said the man was out playing golf, doing a golf tournament, miniature golf, cool. But
0: you got in the boxing.
1: Combat,
0: right?
1: Combat sport. I'm talking about in a combat sport, MMA.
0: I just think we watching Ray J spiral out completely. You know what I'm saying? He needs some help. He needs somebody in his corner. Somebody gonna tell
1: Brandy,
0: him the truth.
1: Talk to him, please.
0: She's trying. She's sick. She's done. Yeah. She done lifted her hand. Like, I can't do nothing with him. Yeah. All right. Also, man,
1: Ray J.
0: It's reported that Drake surpassed Michael Jackson for the most Billboard number one hits by a solo male artist. And then he posted a picture of, like, it was like a drawn picture of Michael Jackson with the caption, "Neck broke from carrying the chain. Back broke from carrying the game. Records broken, carrying on my name. Carry on.
1: Mm. And the cover of Iceman, he got on a glitter glove like Mike.
0: He do got the glitter glove on Iceman.
1: The boy Cole with the subs and the messages, I give him that. Yeah, hey, so, but you know, yeah, I wonder how Michael Jackson fans are finna be mad that you read that.
0: As a Michael Jackson fan, I don't like it at all. I don't.
1: Y'all should see his face.
0: I don't, Drake. You Drake, but leave Mike out of this.
1: But this facts is facts.
0: It just might be the way I feel. Like, yeah. I just feel like Mike is in
1: another realm.
0: He's another realm of artists. I'm okay. I don't think anybody can be compared to Michael Jackson. It's just it's Michael Jackson and everybody else. Yeah. And that's fine.
1: Yeah.
0: Everybody can't be Mike.
1: That's
0: I don't care how many number ones you get. I truly don't care. All right? Right now, speaking of Drake, man, let's do this. GCI.
2: You know, a lot of girls be thinking my songs are about them.

0: 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Tone Capone Day. So
1: yeah.
0: We're throwing a party for the big bro, man. 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It's going to be a time, Zach.
1: Absolutely, man. Jacquees performing live. I'll be performing live next to Jacquees if they let me. So it's going to be a time.
0: You got your outfit lined up?
1: Yeah, I'm going to go get it today.
0: All right. It's TCI.

0: 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Ladies and gentlemen, boys and girls, children of all ages, it's time for Love Him or Leave Him with the best damn morning show in Chicago. And you know it's going to be ratchet.
1: Leon, what happened?

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2: We got a letter today. Says, Dear Leon and Zach, I need Chicago help because I might have messed up. Me and my girl have been together 3 years. Lately, she's been real private with her phone, flipping a screen, laughing at texts. So one night, while she was asleep, I went through her phone. I found a text from some dude from like 3 years ago, right when we first started dating, and it was a little too friendly for my liking. I woke her up at 2 a.m. and confronted her about it. She said it was before we were even official and couldn't believe I went through her phone. Now she's saying she's done. Told me this ain't the first time I've done too much and she wants to break up. I love this woman and don't want to lose her, but I can't lie. Something just didn't sit right with me. Did I go too far? Is what I did worth throwing away 3 years? Oh, God.
0: You played yourself.
2: Played yourself.
0: 866-885-1075. Hit us up. It's GCI.

0: your friend do. GCI, who this? Where you checking in from?
1: This Ann from 290.
0: Ann from 290. What's happening? What do you think they should do in this situation?
1: I think that he should just go and leave her alone, and she specifically should break up with him because clearly there's some trust issues in their dynamic. He never said she went through her phone, and he's steady going through hers like he paid a bill. So since he can't trust her, just leave her where she at. You talking about 3 years ago. Let that go, G.
2: This can't be repaired.
1: Nah, you can do it. She even already said he did too much. We can't grow like this.
0: All right.
2: Appreciate
0: Thanks
2: it.
0: Thanks for your call, babe.
1: All right.
0: 866-885-1075. Continue to hit us up. It's GCI.

0: 107.5 WGCI, the Shy's number one for hip hop and R&B. Leon Rogers, Zach Brooks, smack dab in the middle of Love 'Em or Leave 'Em, snooping through the phone.
1: Yeah, man, a guy went through his girl phone and saw a text from 3 years ago. Woke her up at 2 a.m. to confront her about it. She was like, "You know what? I can't do this. You be doing too much." She wants to leave. Now he want to know, did he mess up?
0: 866-885-1075. Let's go to the phone line. Who this?
2: This TT from the South Suburbs.
0: All right, TT, what should they do in this situation?
2: And listen, he that's what he said. He messed up. You looking for something, you go through that phone, you definitely gonna find it. But just like he said, just like she said, that was before we even met. So why you in your feelings about something that was before we met? So if you in your feelings, that's what you wanted to look for, that's what you found. Oh well.
0: All right, now savage.
2: Because what you been in your feelings for, that was before we met. Like, so there's no reason for you to get in your feelings. So if that's the way you feel, I can't change how you feel.
3: But I loved you then.
0: thanks for your call.
2: Yeah.
0: Bree.
4: I've been in this situation before. She should leave that man. Please run now, because clearly he don't trust you if he even decides to go through your phone in the first place, opposed to just asking you, like, what you laughing at? Like, what's so funny? Why I can't laugh with you in your phone?
1: Okay. I see what you're saying.
4: Yeah.
1: He should have just asked.
4: You should have just asked. But clearly you don't trust me if you got to go through my phone while I'm sleeping.
1: I just want to know, how long does it take to get back to 3 years? He went all through that phone. Like, you went back 3 years?
4: Yeah. But that's, she probably... Because that happened to me. So somebody texted me early that morning, but I hadn't talked to them in a while.
0: So it came up.
1: I think you was lying in your situation. I don't think
4: why you think I was lying?
1: Talking about he texts you that morning. That's totally different.
4: He did text you that morning.
0: But let me ask a question. Play devil's advocate. Okay, he was wrong for going through the phone, but she going to leave him after one scene message?
1: He said he's sick of it.
0: That make me believe you got more and you don't want me to uncover it. So you saying on this one, let me go ahead and get up out of here.
4: Well, you shouldn't
0: right
4: have
0: now
4: uncovered the first one, so.
0: Why I didn't cover anything?
1: I don't think that is.
4: Exactly.
1: You know, I think she probably is looking to get out.
0: Yeah, that was the excuse.
1: And that was
0: I mean,
1: the reason.
0: One but, mess up, you gone? 3 years?
4: No, I just think for somebody to go through your phone while you're sleeping.
0: One time, 3 years, you gone?
1: But you went back 3 years.
4: Right, you went back 3 years.
1: He did exclusive.
0: But like she said, the phone is, she might not have talked to that person. So when a new message come up, the last message you'll see from them
4: was 3 years ago.
1: That sounds like cheating to me. I don't believe it. Okay.
0: We hope we helped you. But if we didn't, we never do.
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0: High 78 degrees tonight, a low of 56. Right now, fair skies at 68 degrees. It's GCI.
1: Southside, yeah. Westside, Northside, tap in. Yeah. 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
0: Coming up, Leon's goofy ass person of the day. I'm sorry. I know you didn't check yourself in the hospital, but I still got to talk to you. It's GCI.

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2: It's Leon's Goofy Ass People Award.
3: All right, it's that time of the day that everybody loves. One person's gonna be absolutely pissed. It's Leon's Goofy Ass Person of the Day. Ray J, sit your ass down somewhere, man. Just a couple of months ago, you was telling us that, you know, you was sick, you're not doing well, and now all of a sudden you sanctioned a fight in a UFC-sponsored event. Then get knocked clean out. Now you get back up talking about, I need to go to the doctor. My heart is not working. Your brain, obviously, is not either. Ray J, we love you, dog. We want to keep you around, you know what I'm saying, because we ain't got nothing to talk about if you ain't here. But if you're going to keep doing dumb stuff like this, I can't feel sorry for you, bro. I cannot. You got heart issues out here fighting in the UFC ring. That is absolutely insane. If I had one wish, I wish that you would sit down somewhere. Okay? Please, Ray J, for us, all of us. I'm telling you, dog. Sit your goof ass down.
1: Let's go.
2: It's Leon.

0: doing all right.
1: Okay, this is for the driver. Yes, you. Weren't you just complaining about the road needing work? Well, let's help the crews working on the potholes and keep them safe by avoiding distractions, following the signs, and slowing down when you drive through a work zone. Respect the zone. It's not a game.

0: freak, freak, like no one has ever made you feel, yeah.
1: Number 5 WGCI, the Shy's number 1 for hip hop and R&B. What's coming up in the Z Spot, dog?
2: Did Lil Wayne get engaged?
1: What?
2: Yeah, we're gonna talk about it in one song. Don't move.

0: 107.5 WGCI, the Shy's number one for hip hop and R&B. It's your boy, the Dusty Legend, Leon Rogers. To my right, Zach Boog.
1: What's happening?
0: Big Ryan on the boards, aka Two Keys. And today, we got our peoples in the building.
1: Yes.
0: Representing one of the dopest franchises on TV, the Shy. The cast is in here. Miss Hannah Hall, who plays Tiffany. What's up, Hannah? Genesis, who plays Maisha. And Zaria, I hope I'm saying that right, who plays Lene. How y'all doing, ladies?
2: Good, how are you?
0: I mean, is y'all up early? You know, is this a thing for y'all, or y'all just take a little use to it?
3: Yeah.
0: All right, okay.
1: Y'all speak up. Quit being
0: man,
1: shy.
0: Man, you know what I'm saying? Now, give me your acting voices. Give me your characters.
3: It's early.
0: All right, man. So, this shot is sadly coming to an end. We watched a lot of you all grow up on TV. And let's just get into it. Season 8. Well, what can we expect from this season?
4: Ooh, I think a nice closing.
5: I agree. Yeah. I think it ends very beautifully. Like, I think everything ties together and ties in very nicely. I think people will be pleased.
4: Very much pleased. You're going to see pretty much all of our characters deal with the consequences of their actions from season 1.
0: Mm-hmm.
4: So I think that's going to be very interesting for people to see. But it closes off very nicely.
1: Okay.
0: Wow.
1: Now, specifically, what we going to see from your character, Tiffany?
4: Well, specifically, I can't give you too much.
0: That's one of them specifically.
4: But I think, you know, fans are really going to look forward to seeing how she deals with all the grief, just the life after grief, after all the violence around her, the decisions, and her stepping up to her own consequences.
0: Throw a curveball real quick, because there's a lot of stories that got to get bows tied on them coming up in this season, you know, as far as I've been watching. How do you think Lena Waithe goes about picking and choosing how she's going to put a little bow on all these little stories to make up the big story of the season ending of the show?
4: I can't speak for Lena.
5: Yeah, I feel like everybody has a different creative process, and however she does it is her process, but I think she did it very well. Like, I really think that this is a very, like, connected season. Like, everything is going to start to be, like puzzle pieces coming together. Nice. That's how I would describe it.
4: And because our show, everybody is so connected, mm-hmm. I feel like even when this bow is tied, it may essentially tie a few
0: Okay.
4: A little bundle.
0: All right, man, more with the cast of the Shy, Genesis, Hannah, and Zaria, right here on 107.5 WGCI. Keep it locked.

0: 107.5 WGCI, the Shy's number one for hip-hop and R&B, Leon Rogers, Zach Boog. We are here with cast members of the Shy, my girl Genesis, Zaria, and Hannah in the building. What's happening?
1: So you guys are at the point now, you can't go outside. What is that like for you? Is that surreal for you? I mean, even though you've been doing this for a while, you've been acting, you know what comes with it. Is it still surreal for you to be somewhere and they be like, girl!
2: Yeah, my God.
3: I get anxiety. Every day.
0: Really?
4: It is nerve-wracking. You know you.
3: That is ridiculous.
1: You know you.
4: You can't go
1: nowhere. You know you. It's crazy.
4: Yeah. You can't go nowhere.
0: Take this picture with me.
4: Yeah.
2: I got grabbed.
4: They so serious. Yeah, they will grab you and they be so emotionally. Yeah, they're so emotionally attached to the character that they will talk to you like your character. Like, I was just in Columbus, Ohio, and if you've seen, like, the first episode, the new character, Rafi, like, they was cursing him out because he cursed me out. I posted it on Instagram. Like, she was like, I was going to F you up. I was like, oh, wow.
0: Well, that
4: like,
0: means y'all doing a good job.
4: Yeah.
0: That literally means y'all doing a wonderful job.
5: People hate you or love you. You're doing great.
0: That's funny.
5: Now, the show survived 8 seasons, you know, in an era where shows get canceled all the time.
0: Facts.
5: Why do you think the fans stay so connected so long?
3: It's relatable, though. It's very relatable. And I feel like we're not afraid to talk about the hard things, like the hard stories, the controversial topics. I think we do a really good job of, like, just kind of telling those stories and creating that debate and that conversation around it.
4: And I feel like...
3: Go for it.
4: I feel like it's always something new, like a new topic we're talking about on the show. Right. I feel like a lot of shows is always the, like, same plot or, like, you know, you can expect what's going to happen, but I feel like our show really explores all types of, like, black culture
0: dynamics,
4: and everything. Like, we're not just focused on, oh, this person dying or this person is getting, like, it's like the love, the family, the community. Like, we're gonna do it all.
0: So I know you guys are a huge family. I know you guys get along, but in those reading rooms when we going over those scripts, when does that competitive fire kick on and be like, we finna hype each other up to get this scene super cracking?
3: It start immediately.
4: We call each other, we'll meet up, like, go over the quiz. Like, you know, we want to do our best, and we want to create the best work that we can on screen. So, I know me, like, I work with Ahmad a lot, who plays Bakari, so we always go over our scenes in person because over the phone is not the same, and then, like, going over it on the day where, like, you're actually filming right before, it's not, like, as practiced, and you don't want to be rehearsed, but you do want to just get the feel and the emotions of the scene, so it really does help.
0: More with Genesis, Zaria, and Hannah, the cast of The Shy, right here on 107.5 WGCI. Stay tuned. We'll be right back.

0: Yo, it's Big Baby Chief of Do It, man. When I'm home, I'm locked in with WGCI. Morning Show. 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

0: 107.5 WGCI, the Shy's number one for hip-hop and R&B. Hey, man, it's the last year of the Shy, and we have some very talented ladies to talk to us about it today. What up, Hannah? What up, Genesis? What up, Zaria? Welcome to the show.
1: Now, was filming this season more emotional or more pressure-filled this season, being that you know and it's the last?
2: I feel like towards the end, it was emotional. Like, the last day was the day, like, everybody was crying and stuff like that. But I feel like during the, like, from January, the start of this season, everybody was trying to not think about it. That's how I felt. Like, everybody was just going to work. It was not like we were really talking. Like, we were talking
3: Nobody
2: about it, but it was like.
3: It was barely any chatter.
2: It was just like, we working.
3: Yeah, we working.
2: That's how I felt.
3: I feel like it didn't get emotional to the end. Yeah. I don't know. I felt like we were all pretty present, though. We were present.
0: And locked in.
3: It was just a lot of gratitude, though.
2: Yeah.
3: So, I think we just kind of built off that momentum, and then towards the end, we genuinely said our goodbye.
0: This question is for all three of y'all. I can answer in any order you want to. When this it was all said and done, what do you want people to say about you and your role and the Shy overall after it's over? Because, you know, like when The Wire ended, people's like one of the greatest pieces of what do you guys want that plaque on the wall to say about your role in the Shy and the Shy overall?
3: That's such an in-depth question. I think I definitely want people to feel supported in the community. Our show does a really good job of just showing how powerful the community can be if you lean on each other. I want our stories, people to feel connected forever. We went for 8 seasons. We got 8 years of stories to tell, but I want people to always be able to look back and say, this is a show that I felt like I related to in some way, or it touched my home in some way. It's so many things I would love us to go down for.
4: It's too much. I think in addition to the longest running black drama in history.
0: Come on now.
1: Talk that talk.
4: I want
0: the Bud Billiken of dramas.
4: I want for the show to just go down as a, like Hannah said, a solid representation of what Chicago is and what it could look like when you give us a chance to showcase our love for things like our homes and our stories and our people. As for me, I do want, because Maisha was a good representation for like what it looks like to see people who aren't necessarily sought after often be loved in such a deep way. I want that to be a staple. Like, this is an affirmation. This is a solid example. And as far as me, I hope that I did my job enough that other girls that look like me and those who love the girls that look like me could be like, this is the reason why.
0: Yeah.
2: And I would say, like, going off of what you said, you know, just being like the dark skin representation. Like, obviously we have me, we have Keisha. You consider yourself dark skin?
4: Yeah.
2: We have Genesis.
4: Hey,
2: I mean, no,
4: yeah.
2: I just love that we have so much chocolate on our show.
4: Ooh.
2: And like you said, like, they're showing like chocolate girls being loved on, which is a big thing, because a lot of dark skinned girls grow up and feel like they're not enough. Like, you know, colorism is a real thing. So I want to make sure that dark skinned girls know, like, girl, you can do this. Like, you can do this.
4: And can.
0: We love you.
2: You can do this.
4: We also don't have an unattractive cast. Not to say that.
2: Yeah, I'm not going to lie. Baddest cast out.
4: Like, bad. And we could go cast for cast. Like, that's funny. We could go cast for cast.
0: We don't go cast have. For cast.
1: Come cast on. For cast.
0: That's crazy.
1: Well, thank you guys. This is The Shy.
0: Yeah.
1: Season 8, final season.
0: Come on, man.
1: It's out on Paramount Plus right now. Hannah, Genesis, Zaria, thank you all for coming.
0: Great run.
2: Thank you guys. Thank you.
0: Legendary run, man. We're so proud of y'all. And like I said, watching y'all grow up right before our eyes and tell this magnificent story of the city where we're from. Great job, guys. Appreciate y'all so much, man. Yeah. You too, Lena.
2: Woo!

0: DJ. Just to have you here to shine, Mac. Yeah. Let's go.
1: Yeah, come on, man. Welcome to the Mac Show, man. Ice.
2: Heavy hitter. Suck the

107.5 WGCI, the Shy's number one for hip-hop in the in R&B. We are live in the mix with my brother Shine Mack, man, and I've got a pair of three-day passes to Lyrical Lemonade Summer Smash presented by Speaker Box. It's going down June 12th through the 14th, man, with Lil Uzi Vert, Chief Keef, Sexy Red, G Herbo, Playboy Cardi, Lil Baby, Big X the Plug, Baby Keem, and more. If you want these tickets, man, be calling number 10 right now. Hit us up, 866-885-1075. These Summer Smash tickets could be yours. Let's get it, Shine Mack.

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2: It's Leon's Goofy Ass People Awards.
3: All right, it's that time of the day that everybody loves. One person's going to be absolutely pissed. It's Leon's Goofy Ass Person of the Day. Ray J. Ray J, sit your ass down somewhere, man. Just a couple of months ago, you was telling us that, you know, you was sick, you're not doing well, and now all of a sudden you sanctioned a fight in a UFC-sponsored event. Then get knocked clean out. Now you get back up talking about, I need to go to the doctor. My heart is not working. Your brain, obviously, is not either. Ray J, we love you, dog. We want to keep you around, you know what I'm saying, because we ain't got nothing to talk about if you ain't here. But if you're going to keep doing dumb stuff like this, I can't feel sorry for you, bro. I cannot. You got heart issues out here fighting in the UFC ring. That is absolutely insane. If I had one wish, I wish that you would sit down somewhere. Okay? Please, Ray J, for us, all of us. I'm telling you, dog. Sit your goof ass down.
1: Let's go.

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1: 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Leon Rogers, Zach Boog, and Brother Boog. The world is in need of a little bit of prayer.
2: Yes, Bootman, you're not getting me this summer. Oh, no. Oh, no. Amen. It's on the way.

0: 107.5 WGCI, the Shy's number one for hip-hop and R&B. It's your boy Zach Boog, and it is time for the prayer of the day. And dear Lord, I ask that you keep me and everybody listening safe from the boot man. Amen. Now, we have parked in Chicago, and we all know how difficult it is to park in Chicago. The signs are very, very confusing, Lord, and we all got tickets. Amen. But guess what, Lord? Keep us away from the boot man. Amen. Nothing hurts worse than leaving a summer function and coming outside and that yellow thing be on your tire. Amen, Lord. We rebuke the boot man this year. Amen. And dear Lord, for those who may have the boot man on their heels, Lord, you have given us answers. Amen. You have given us what they call PPs. I call them payment plans and prayer. Amen. Payment plans and prayer. So if you are in fear of the boot man, I advise you to please get on that payment plan so they can get off your ass. This we ask in your mighty name. Amen. Amen. Amen.
1: Let it clap, let it clap. Ride this, or you sit on my
2: lap.
1: Spread them cheese, let me see that. Shake that like you out of control. That thing till your throat gets sore. Bend it on down, put your face on the floor. That till your legs can't stand. High freak, put the word in a hand.

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It goes down June 12th and 14th at SeatGeek Stadium featuring Lil Uzi Vert, Chief Keef, Sexy Red, G Herbo, Playboi Carti, Lil Baby, Big X the Plug, Baby Keem, and more. 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
1: It's the homie Kendrick Lamar.
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0: 107.5 WGCI, the Shy's number one for hip-hop and R&B. And now it's time for our favorite part of the show, is where we talk about what we learned today. Zach, I learned that some celebrities will do whatever it takes to stay in the limelight. Mm. I'm talking about Ray J. You got all types of health and issues, but you signed your ass up for an MMA fight.
1: Yeah,
0: make it
1: crazy.
0: Make sense.
1: That's crazy. It's something wrong with Ray J, and I pray for him, and I hope he gets the help he needs.
0: Man.
1: Because he been going through it lately.
0: I just went from telling y'all that my heart don't work. Now I'm going to get out here and let somebody punch on me.
1: He got knocked clean out.
0: Clean out.
1: We might have respected time. If he would have won.
0: Yeah, I'd have been like, man, all that with a bad heart?
1: Yeah.
0: He's amazing. Your dumb ass get out there, man. Then when something happens, you want everybody to feel sorry. Hey, I'm going back into the hospital because I got a blood clot over my eye. The eye you got hit in? Yeah.
1: He shouldn't have been out there.
0: Man, dude. Anybody battling somebody named Super Hot Fire, you need to take note.
1: Right. Here it is.
0: It's TCI. Hey, man, don't forget, dog. Oh, also, man, listen. This weekend, pair of tickets to Tone Capone.
1: Come on, man.
0: It's going down at the House of Blues. The doors open at 8. Party is at 9. And it's featuring DJs like DJ BG, my man Protege, Happy to be in the building. Of course, the heavy hitter Sean Mack headlining. We're celebrating Tone Capone. A special performance from my man Jacquees. And I heard a rumor that Two-Fisted Boog might join him on stage.
1: Man, I just know I'm going to have a time, man. I'm getting the final touches of my fit together. Yeah. Basically meaning I need to start from scratch. But I would definitely be in the building turned up. I can't wait, man.
0: 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But the 10th caller, 866-885-1075. You get them right now. It's GCI.

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1: Today we're looking at a high of 78 degrees, tonight a low of 56. Right now, fair skies at 71 degrees. It's GCI.
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0: hip-hop and R&B. That's going to do it for us today. Angela Yee is up next, man. Remember, keep listening to the best damn radio station in Chicago, man. I don't know, you still might be able to come up on some Tone Capone Day tickets.
1: Yeah, man.
0: Yeah, you know, this is the only way you're going to find out, though, if you're listening. Angela Yee is up next, man. We'll see y'all tomorrow morning, 6 a.m., bright and early, right here on 107.5 WGCI.

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4: You don't need no. 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
2: Woods is here.
4: What's up?
2: Look at you thriving. Mm-hmm. You're doing this diet thing, which I know you love food, so I know that's hard. We have Golden Corral up here today.
4: Stop telling me these things. They have vegetable options.
2: I'm kidding. All right. Well, it's also a Wealth Wednesday, and so I'm really excited for this conversation. This is from the podcast, The Check Writers Room, and all of these people on the, all these women, black women, are founding and managing partners of their own VC funds. Ooh. And so that's Shalonda Armstrong, Sydney Thomas, and Yasmin Cruz Farine. So when I tell you, a wealth of information for any entrepreneurs out there to figure out how to get funding. It's pre-seed funding. It's raising more money after other rounds, scaling your business, the things to look for. And they are literally in the ones in the room writing the checks.
4: Dang.
2: So if
4: love
2: you
4: to see it.
2: Yes. So you're going to absolutely. I mean, when I tell you I learned so much from listening to their podcast, it's amazing. But let's start the show off with some love and some positivity. Let's shine a light. 800-292-5150 is a number. Call us up. 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I actually have a couple I want to shine a light on, and I want to just congratulate them on the birth of their new baby. So when we come back, I'll do that. But you can shine a light too. 800-292-5150. Call us up.

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1: It's time to shine a light on them.
3: Yo, it's Way Up with Angela. Yes, me and Akeem Woods.
4: Oh, no.
3: And today, I want to shine a light on Kenny Lattimore and Judge Faith Jenkins. They actually welcomed their second child, Roman Robert Lattimore, into the world.
5: Ooh, that's such a nice name.
3: Yeah, isn't it cute? They put up a joint Instagram post. Roman Robert Lattimore arrived safely over the weekend. He's so calm, relaxed, and already has all of us wrapped around his little finger. So they did announce on Mother's Day that she was pregnant and that they would celebrate this pregnancy a bit quieter than the first one that they had. Again, that is their second child together. And that's also the third child for Kenny Lattimore because he has another child with his ex-wife. So congratulations.
5: Congratulations on the baby.
3: And I want to say that paying attention to Black maternal health care and all of the issues that can happen and things that can go wrong. All I do every time someone's pregnant is pray for them to have a healthy and happy delivery because that experience is supposed to be joyful. A lot of times it's not. Mm-hmm. So I just want to celebrate them for this, you know, this journey. All right. Now, Courtney, who do you want to shine a light on?
6: Miss Angela Yee, I can't believe I'm on radio right now. This is a dream come true. But I want to shine a light on myself. I am a truck driver. I have my own trucking business, making pretty good money and whatnot. And then also I want to shine a light on you, Miss Angela Yee. You have been such an inspiration to me as a female, as a Black entrepreneur, as well as like make my own money and whatnot. So I just want to say that you're just an amazing person and keep doing what you're doing. And it's just all love.
3: Courtney, I hope I get to meet you one day. That was so sweet.
5: I
3: love a Black woman truck driver. I know you be on that radio like, if y'all don't shut the F up.
6: Thank you so much. You take care of yourself, okay? Thank you.
3: Okay, much love. Thank you, Courtney.
5: Thank you for calling.
6: Bye-bye.
3: Well, that was Shine a Light, 800-292-5150, in case you couldn't get through. And, ooh, let's get into some tea, Akeem.
5: Ooh, what's the tea?
3: When we come back, Gil King was on Call Her Daddy and talked about finding out that her husband was cheating and how that affected her.
5: Oh.
3: Wow. Ex-husband, I should say. It's Way Up.
1: The rumors, the shade. Let's break it down.
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1: Angela spilling the yee tea next. I need a little.

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0: But I will. I'll freak you, freak you like no one has ever made you feel, yeah. Yeah.
1: Yo, she about to blow the lid up off this pot.
2: Let's get it.
1: Oh, yeah. Angela spilling that Yee tea.
2: Come and get the tea.
3: All right, it's Way Up with Angela Yee, and my guy Akeem Woods is here with me today.
4: Oh, no.
5: What's up?
3: What's up? Gil King was on Call Her Daddy and talking about her personal life, including her divorce, her ex-husband, and what happened that let her know that he was cheating. Because sometimes it's the little things. It's the way somebody is talking to
5: signs.
3: Your husband.
5: Mm-hmm.
3: All right. And it's also somebody who was a really close friend.
5: That sucks.
3: To the family. Here's what she had to say.
6: The alarm was set, which I thought, that's strange. He never sets the alarm. And next thing I know, he comes flying out of the room and he's got a towel on. He goes, you can't come in. What do you mean you can't? I can't come in. So I start searching the house and there they are, or there she is, cowering behind the door in my towel, Alex. I said, I can't believe that you are here and that you are doing this. And I even said, I thought we were friends. It sounded so pitiful.
3: Just for context, it's not Oprah. It's not her best friend. But yeah, she said they were playing tennis and just the way that she was talking to him, like, nice shot. She felt like there was something a little weird, and even talked to her therapist about it.
5: Dang.
3: That's how bad it was. Now, after getting divorced, being freshly divorced, you know, there were always these rumors that her and Oprah were dating and they were lesbian lovers. Well, here's what she had to say about those rumors.
6: It used to really bother me. I was recently divorced, and there was the National Enquirer did a story about that's the reason for the divorce, because they're secretly gay. Number one, if we were gay, we would tell you, because believe me, there's nothing wrong with it. It's just I prefer a man. So we would tell you. And then I would say to her, you've got to say something on your show, because it's hard enough for me to get a date on a Saturday night. And now people think I'm a lesbian. And she said, no, we should just leave it be.
5: I wonder if there were women asking her on dates.
3: I'm sure. I'm sure there are. Like, wouldn't you think so?
5: Probably, yeah. Because I remember that rumor, too.
3: Yeah. I mean, I feel like it still goes on now. You know, it's interesting because people don't see how you could be like just...
5: You can't be platonic for that long. Like, oh, they got to be together.
3: Like, they're both really rich. I mean, and Oprah is also next level rich. They can afford to do, like, if I could take my best friends with me everywhere and get yachts and fly them private. And, like, that's amazing.
5: Yeah.
3: Or if one of my best friends could do that for me, I'm there.
5: I'm there, too.
3: All right, Rihanna, speaking of rich people, Rihanna and Puma have concluded their Fenty partnership.
5: Ooh.
3: So she's been wearing other things now, but that has been a partnership that officially kicked off. Well, the renewed deal was in March of 2023, but that's been a long ongoing thing. I mean, she really has been working with them since 2014.
5: Oh,
3: she first joined Puma as a creative director for women's wear. I have some really nice Fenty Puma stuff.
5: I wonder if she's gonna like re-sign or just go to a different endeavor.
3: Well, she's been wearing other brands now.
5: Okay.
3: So
5: she's back outside.
3: I'm quite sure now that this is happening. They're saying it looks like the split is entirely amicable, simply the result of the contract running its natural course. So
5: yeah, 10 years is a long, 12 years is a long time.
3: Yeah, so I know right now all the brands are like...
5: Although I'm sure they're clamoring for Riri.
3: It's a great time to make some demands.
5: Mm-hmm.
3: All right, well, that is your Yee Tea. When we come back, we have About Last Night, where we discuss what we did last night. I actually moderated a conversation in Brooklyn about the strict Airbnb laws that we have here in New York City.
5: Oh.
3: Yeah, so I'll fill you in and you can tell us what you have going on, Akeem. When we come back, it's Way Up.
7: See my-

0: So, about last night. Here's how it went down.
1: Yo, it's way up at Angela Yee. Akeem Woods, what'd you do last night?
2: I was doing podcasts. And I was with Godfrey doing the podcast.
1: Hey, Godfrey, I haven't seen him in a minute. How come y'all don't ever invite me on?
2: Because you're not ever available.
1: You didn't even ask me. That's a terrible excuse.
2: You want to do it next week?
1: Sure.
2: Okay.
1: All right. Well, last night, I was actually moderating a panel here in New York City.
2: See, you were busy, so you couldn't have came anyway.
1: Oh, you're right about that. I could have came after. Okay. But anyway, the panel was about, you know, in New York City, we have the most restrictive laws when it comes to Airbnb. And so it was a conversation about how to make this something that homeowners can be able to use, like to make some extra money, extra cash. And if you don't know what the laws are here in New York City, I mean, it's wild. Like, first you have to register with the New York City Office of Special Enforcement. It has to be your primary residence. You can only have 2 guests at a time. And you have to have unblocked access to the entire home. So no locking of bedroom doors, no hallway locks, nothing like that. And a lot of people aren't even eligible. One woman started crying.
2: And you have to be home while they're there.
1: You have to be home. You cannot leave. You have to be there while the guests are there.
2: Crazy.
1: You know how wild that is? So even if you're going out of town and you're like, oh, let me make some extra money. You got to leave all the doors open, but you can't even do it because you're out of town. And they literally will fine you. One person was saying that getting fined between $2,500 and $5,000 makes it really difficult. But the reason they did this was there's a housing crisis and they thought that these units would be available for people to rent, but the, you know, past years have shown that's not true. And rent has gone up and hotel prices have gone up.
2: Mm-hmm.
1: And it really affects people like in Brooklyn, the Bronx, Queens, not necessarily in Manhattan because there's so many places you can stay already in Manhattan, but we don't have a lot of hotels.
2: In those other places, yeah.
1: Yes, in Brooklyn like that. So, you know, that was what I was doing. Then I went home and I was watching Send Help on Hulu.
2: Which one's that about?
1: Rachel McAdams is in it, and she gets stranded on a deserted island.
2: Her plane crashes.
1: And her boss was so irritating, and it's like, you know, a lot of these places have that bro mentality where the CEO wants to give a promotion to the person they play golf with and not the person that's doing all the work, which is a woman. But then her and her boss get stranded on this desert island, and you'll have to see what happens. But I enjoyed it.
2: Okay, I'm going to have to watch it. I remember I was going to watch it in theaters, but I never got around to it.
1: It's kind of like a dark comedy in a way when you see it. But anyway, that's what I was doing. And you know what I'm doing now? Tell us a secret.
2: Ooh,
1: yes. You know what time it is.
2: My favorite part of the week.
1: Let me tell you, when I was in Yellow Springs over the weekend, so many people were telling me how much they love Tell Us a Secret.
2: It's the best segment.
1: But y'all be acting like you hate online.
2: 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Judge the people calling.
1: And it's a no judgment zone. Are we getting numb to these secrets?
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14: Traffic.
15: Inbound Ryan, stop and go 33rd to Roosevelt, 16 minutes, 95th in. Express lanes inbound, the crash at 63rd has cleared. 57's all good. Inbound Ford, fine. Outbound 130th to 159th tight. And the northbound drive, stop and go Soldier Field to Monroe. I'm Bonnie Green, and that's your latest total traffic.
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0: What's up? It's Way Up with Angela Yee. Akeem Woods, tell me a secret.
1: Ooh, no, but I can't wait to listen to y'all's.
0: No, I know you're going to have some coming up soon. Every day.
1: I do. I have a fun life.
0: Okay, well, 800-292-5150. Maybe you have a fun secret that you want to tell us. We're here for it. It's Way Up.

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1: And I heard.

0: the Judgment Free Zone. Tell us a secret.
1: What's up? It's Way Up at Angela Yee. It's me and Akeem Woods. What up?
2: What's up?
1: No. Hey, you know what time it is. You
2: My
1: love
2: favorite
1: this.
2: Favorite time of
1: it's
2: the week.
1: It's a no judgment zone time. You're anonymous. It's time for Tell Us a Secret. 800-292-5150. What's up, anonymous caller? What's your secret?
3: So my boyfriend wanted to watch me have sex with his friend, and I did it, but me and his friend started having sex behind his back.
1: Wow.
3: And he found out.
1: Did he break up with you?
3: No, because I lied.
4: Why did you start having sex behind his back? Why didn't you just send him an invite?
1: Yeah, why didn't he just let him watch?
4: To let him keep watching. Clearly, that's what he likes.
1: It feels like everybody wins.
4: Yeah.
3: It was uncomfortable for the other person.
1: What was he doing while you guys were having sex?
3: Coaching.
4: Coaching?
1: Oh, he was directing.
4: Not him being a director.
1: So, like, what was his coaching? Like, what was he telling y'all to do?
3: I can't say it over the radio.
4: Oh, that's fair.
1: Did you enjoy him watching?
3: I really wasn't paying attention to him. I was nervous at first.
4: Okay.
1: Do you and your husband have sex a lot?
3: Yes.
1: All right. I mean.
4: Wait, y'all still together?
3: Yes.
1: So now what happens after that?
3: Nothing. We kind of got over it.
1: Is he still friends with that man?
3: I don't know. I haven't really seen him after that.
4: Do you consider it cheating, even though you technically got permission?
1: Not behind his back. She didn't get permission.
3: After the fact. Right. Yeah, right.
1: Yeah, it was only supposed. I mean, he kind of opened that Pandora's box. And
4: he
1: you opened
4: did open that,
1: that
4: box. Angela, shut up. he did set himself up for that.
1: Right. Well, thank you for calling and being so open.
4: And enjoy your little life, girl. Be free.
3: Thank you.
1: Anonymous caller, what's your secret?
5: Yeah, man. My homeboy started messing with this guy. When I introduced myself to her, she started liking me, and I ain't heard been kicking flavor ever since.
1: Oh, so you saw them out, and then you swooped in.
5: Yeah.
4: But they weren't together, though.
5: Somewhat.
1: He was working on it.
4: Okay, but it wasn't official.
5: Yeah, he was trying.
1: Does he know?
5: No.
1: Is that your girl now?
5: Something like that.
1: Does it bother you that she was with him also?
5: Nah, she told me how she really felt for real, for real. Like,
4: how close are you and your homeboy?
5: It's my dog.
1: Wow.
5: He's a kid.
4: Oh.
1: Oh my gosh. You think he's going to be mad or you think he'll just chalk it up to the game?
5: Nah, he'll chalk it to the game.
1: So why not tell him?
5: He's probably going to get mad.
1: You just said he wasn't going to get mad. You know what will make him mad?
5: I know he's going to get mad. Yeah, he's going to get mad.
1: I think he'll be madder if he finds out.
4: The longer you wait, it's going to be worse. I think you might as well just tell him.
1: But if that ends up being your girl, that's going to be a whole nother situation.
5: We've been keeping it ducked off for like 2 years now.
1: 2 years?
4: Oh, girl.
1: But don't you want to be out in the open?
4: Not with her.
5: We just.
4: She sounds like a sideline.
5: Nah.
1: But what if you want to marry her one day?
4: Oh, yeah.
5: Nah. Are you going to be my wife?
1: All right. Well, best of luck to you. You know, that's your dog and you a dog.
5: Nah.
4: I think you should just be honest, bro. But that's just me.
5: For sure. Y'all take it easy.
1: All right.
4: Peace, bro.
1: Take care. That was Tell It's a Secret, 800-292-5150. Just in case you couldn't get through, you could leave a message and tell us a secret and last word. And when we come back, we got your Yeetie and Dean the Great, the streamer. And you've seen him most recently a lot with Adrian Broner streaming together.
4: Ooh, what are they doing?
1: He just got arrested.
4: Oh.
1: In Miami. And we'll give you the details that we know. It's Way Up.
6: Oh. On to the next.
7: 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Angela spills the Yeetie. 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

0: It's Way Up with Angela Yee. Me and Akeem Woods are here.
1: Oh, no.
2: What's up?
0: What up? Let's get into some Yee tea. I am excited for this. So, Primetime is a movie that's coming out on A24, and it'll be out later this year, and it's about To Catch a Predator host Chris Hansen.
3: That was the show back in the day.
0: Listen, and Robert Pattinson is going to be playing Chris Hansen.
3: Okay.
0: In this movie. So it's not a documentary. It's more like a biopic about Chris Hansen and To Catch a Predator. Here's the first trailer available.
4: What would have happened if I wasn't here? You see how this looks, right? A man must be held accountable for the decisions that he makes. Do you agree? Do you watch television? I'm Chris Hansen, and you're about to be a part of television history.
0: You know, that show, when it got canceled, there were a lot of people that were caught on tape, caught on camera.
3: A lot of predominant people.
0: And why it ended, a lot of people feel like the ending was because during a sting that happened in November of 2006 in Texas, this guy, Bill Conrad, he was an assistant district attorney in Texas, killed himself.
3: As the camera crew
0: and the police went into his house with a search warrant.
3: Ooh. I think they need to bring the show back.
0: Yeah, I mean,
3: because if you're not guilty, the show don't hurt you.
0: Yeah. There's been controversies over people who are, but I don't know. But I think this is going to be really great. I'm excited to watch it.
3: Yeah.
0: All right. Now, Wyclef recently did an interview with Yahoo Finance, and he is apparently putting out 7 albums in 1 year, and he is going to be using AI.
3: Oh, no.
0: To do these albums. But listen to what he had to say.
5: One thing that the AI can't duplicate is the soul. I'm about to put 7 albums out, right? In the course of 6 years, I've been working on 7 albums, representing 7 genres of every genre I've been for the past 30 years. We embrace the technology. How do I use AI music? I use it as a tool.
0: So he gives an example about a song, the song Gone Till November. And he said he's going to do this and be able to do an orchestra. He said it took 5 days to do that because writing the sheet music, it took like 3 to 4 weeks. You're writing out all the parts, the cello, all of that. The conductor comes with the orchestra. He said now he saved an entire month using AI.
3: I don't like it.
0: And $150,000.
3: I don't like it. It's inauthentic. It's supposed to take long.
0: He said he can tell AI, write out the cello, write out boom, boom, boom, boom.
3: Nah, I don't like that at all. Because then that's dismissing actual cello players, actually musicians who write music. Nah, I don't like it.
0: Yeah, so.
3: I don't like it.
0: I don't know, guys.
3: I won't be listening.
0: But he did say he's using it as a tool, so not just all written by AI. Nah. All right, now, Dean the Great has been arrested. He was arrested this morning. And apparently, this was in Miami. He was arrested on a felony charge of robbery, strong arm attempt, and his bond is listed as to be set. So what people are saying happened is that there was a girl that was on the stream that was in the van with them. And he told her to get out and to let her out on the side of the road. It was quite disrespectful. He said, let her out like a cow in the grass.
3: Wow.
0: Because she wouldn't say what her age was. And she's like, I did tell you. And he's like, no, put her out. And then she called the police on him and said that they tried to take her phone. And so you can see all of that play out on social media.
3: Stream is going to get y'all locked up.
0: Yeah, keep playing around.
3: Y'all think everything you're supposed to be streaming. You stream your whole life and then you commit crimes and go to jail and surprise you in jail.
0: But he did try to take her phone, and there's footage that cops say showing her on the ground while trying to stop him from taking the phone before she got free. All right, well, that is your Yee Tea. When we come back, we have Under the Radar. These are the stories that are not necessarily headline stories. They are flying under the radar, but you need to know about them. We'll tell you what they are. One of them has to do with Haiti and international flights and ICE. So get ready for this. It's Way Up.

0: addition to news that relates to you. These stories are flying under the radar.
1: All right, it's Way Up with Angela Yee. It's me and Akeem Woods.
2: Oh, no.
3: I always forget about that.
1: Now, the Department of Homeland Security Secretary Mark Wayne Mullen says they are drawing up plans to prevent inbound international flights from landing in sanctuary cities. So they're waging this whole crackdown on a quote unquote undocumented immigrants.
3: What are sanctuary cities?
1: They're cities where local law enforcement is not cooperating with ICE.
3: Okay.
1: So people can be safe, like a sanctuary,
3: as opposed to
1: how awful it's been. And by the way, it doesn't feel that safe in sanctuary. New York is a sanctuary city, and we definitely have been seeing ICE out here on the streets. So he was on Hannity on Fox News, and here's what he had to say about the plans.
4: We are currently drawing up plans to say, listen, in these sanctuary cities where the local radical left Democrats aren't allowing us to do our job and enforce federal laws, then we shouldn't be processing international flights into their cities either, because they don't want us to enforce immigration, but they want us to process immigration at their facilities. Nothing about that makes sense to me.
1: What? Okay, so tourism, people coming to the U.S. is already like staggeringly down. That's been affecting a lot of small businesses and a lot of larger businesses too. So now you want to prevent even more people from coming. So you can't even fly on an international flight. I mean, that sounds so insane to me.
3: Also, what's crazy is, isn't the World Cup this year?
1: FIFA.
3: And
1: when I tell you, people are like, we'll skip.
3: So people, we're going to lose so much money because people aren't coming here because they're scared that ICE agents are going to do illegal things because they've been doing illegal things.
1: Yep. And I mean, this is just disgusting to see what's been happening to in this country without our consent.
3: Yeah.
1: The Trump administration also is proposing to have all federal workers sign NDAs.
3: Oh, wow. I wonder why.
1: You know what?
3: This last season of America is wild.
1: All right. Well, you know what? We got to take care of each other. And it is a Wealth Wednesday. So today I'm excited about the conversation. We are going to have, you know, the Check Writers Room is a podcast with Shalonda Armstrong, Sydney Thomas, and Yasmin Cruz Farin. And they are actually three women who are helping fund businesses. And they're going to tell you how you can have access to VC funding. If you're even in a space where you need that, the risk of actually taking money from these funds and the responsibility that you have and what does success look like for you when you do take it and how do you get there. All right. So I'm excited. Also, we got the Way Up Mix at the top of the hour because we do music, but we also talk about finance, but we also tell a secret, but we also give
3: advice.
1: We're
3: diverse over here.
1: We're very diverse. We give the news. We do it all. It's Way Up.
5: Ask me what I got.
0: The Way Up Mix kicks off at the top of the hour on Way Up with Angela Yee.
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4: Traffic.
5: Construction work causing delays on DuSable Lakeshore Drive. The northbound trip solid from Roosevelt to Monroe. Kennedy coming in 23 minutes out at 2730 each way on the Ike. No complaints for the Stevenson. Dan Ryan coming in just a little crowded 47th to 31st. I'm Deb Snyder, and that's your latest total traffic.
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0: and Akeem Woods.
1: What's up?
0: And we do still have Yee T on the way. You know what? Let's talk about Tony Hinchcliffe and his podcast, Kill Tony. Yesterday, he addressed what went on during the roast, so we'll get into that and his response to it. Oh, it was cringy.
1: He's so mediocre.
0: Also, it's a Wealth Wednesday, so we do have the Check Writers Room podcast host coming on here. Shalonda Armstrong, Sydney Thomas, and Yasmin Cruz Farin. They're going to be talking about how you can get some funding, and if you even need to do that right now, and what it means to be an entrepreneur with that responsibility. It's way up.

0: live.
1: Hey, what up, your boy Tonga Paul here. That's right, afternoons 2 to 6. I have my girl Amy for 1-800-TRUCK-WRECK here, and you have something called Wreck Responders. What's that?
2: Yeah, we've got all our great experts throughout the firm because, you know, it's not just me, Tone. 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
3: 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And in one video, he even had a baby in a baby seat in the back seat with a beer in his hand. 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
10: Traffic. Traffic's packed on northbound DuSable Lakeshore Drive from Soldier Field to Monroe. It is solid, and that is due to construction work. Kennedy in at 23 out of 28, 30 each way on the Eisenhower, and still quiet on the Stevenson. Crash in the inbound express lanes on the Ryan at the Stevenson. It's the left express lane that's blocked. I'm Deb Snyder, and that's your latest total traffic.
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0: Now back. Here she back at it. Bring it. Bring in the Mac. Way Up with Angela Yee is on.

0: What's up? It's Way Up with Angela Yee. I'm here with my guy, Akeem Woods.
1: What's up?
0: And we got your Yee T coming up in just a few. A lot to talk about.
1: Mm-hmm.
0: Young Miami, who is she going on tour with? People are going to be excited for this one. Okay. Also, Kill Tony, a.k.a. Tony Hinchcliffe. He is responding to the backlash he got from the Kevin Hart roast. And it's on brand for him.
1: I am excited to tell y'all how I feel about it.
0: It's Way Up.

0: She want the tea.
1: Oh, she came with receipts. It's time to spill that yee tea.
2: Yo, it's Way Up with Angela Yee. It's me and Akeem Woods.
3: Oh, no.
2: What's up? Mm-hmm. And let's get into all of this fallout after this Kevin Hart roast. One person who has been rightfully getting it really bad is Tony Hinchcliffe, a.k.a. Kill Tony. Mm-hmm. Now, Chelsea Handler recently went on Dion Cole's podcast and sat on that couch and had this to say about Shane Gillis and Tony Hinchcliffe.
4: I knew enough about Tony Hinchcliffe and Shane and their background. They're racist, that they're bigots, that they're sexist, you know, that they think they're like invincible. I don't find those jokes to be funny. Jokes about lynching black people. That's worse than rape. Like, you're not joking about rape.
2: I mean, she has her own information, and she even said she knows somebody who dated one of them and basically confirmed to her that racist way back when.
5: Mm-hmm.
2: Now, Kill Tony, the podcast episode, came out yesterday.
5: And he had some things to say.
2: And here is Tony Hinchcliffe's response to all of that backlash.
6: And I got called a Nazi, gay, a racist over and over again. I'm none of those three things, a little fun fact. But they are fat, ugly, black, and Jewish. Everything I said was real about them. Just a reminder that say that I got lit up by Chelsea Handler. She was a bit of a I'll tell you that.
5: Okay, so here's the thing about Tony. One, in that even in that clip, he used black as an insult. He said you're black as if it's an insult because he's racist. But let's really unpack why he's racist. This man spoke at the RNC. He did it like 2 years ago. He did a black people watermelon joke, which how dated and unoriginal was that?
2: He also talks about Puerto Rico.
5: Yeah, exactly.
2: A floating island of garbage.
5: And then even in that clip that they didn't show, he talked about how, oh, the liberal bad writers. Bro, it's 2024, 2025, you're writing watermelon jokes. But not only that, it's 2026, and you had a joke about George Floyd, who passed away in 2020. So that's a six-year-old hacky joke.
2: Mm-hmm.
5: Your whole career has always been hacky, mediocre jokes. You're not a talented comedian, and you got famous for hosting for exploiting open micers on the talent show.
2: But then he also, before this, pointed out that there was a Mexican next to him and a black person.
5: Yeah.
2: And he gives these people opportunities.
5: Yeah, he's so racist and mediocre.
2: Some of my best friends are black.
5: The bar is on the floor for his talent. He's a terrible writer. And also, when he talked about the cue card thing, you messed up even your own terrible hacky joke, you messed up performing it. You didn't even read it correctly. You fumbled.
2: You also said the teleprompter wasn't working right. So you're also... anyway,
5: he's mediocre.
2: The only reason we're addressing this again is because this episode just came out.
5: Yeah.
2: And so... while a lot has been said about him, I just was interested to see what his response was, and there you have it.
5: Shout out to Chelsea Handler. Tony Hinchcliffe is a mediocre comedian at best.
2: And to be talking about anybody's looks, bro, you gotta relax.
5: You can't be talking
2: about Chelsea Handler.
5: Girl.
2: All right, now Young Miami is going to be going on tour, the Motion Party Tour. It's a 25-city tour, and she's going with Boss Man D-Lo. That's exciting.
5: Ooh, okay, 25
2: That's
5: cities.
2: That's going to be a good tour. Now, the pre-sale starts on Thursday. Is that tomorrow? Wow, this week went by fast.
5: It is tomorrow.
2: You have to check your phone. yes, so that pre-sale actually starts tomorrow. And as you know, Spend That so far has been the song.
5: Mm-hmm.
2: This might be the song of the summer for real. We've been in St. Thomas Carnival, up on that. Shout out to everybody that was with us there and everybody that was spending that. Doesn't it make you want to just go out and spend all your money?
5: No, not with rent due in 5 days.
2: What about go out and spend somebody else's money?
5: I'll spend someone else's.
2: All right, well, that is your Yee Tea. And when we come back, we have Ask Yee. 800-292-5150 is the number. Me and Akeem are here to help y'all out.
5: Mm-hmm.
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2: Okay, here's WGFT, Gunna and Burna Boy.

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2: 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And if you put the integrity in what you're doing at that moment, it will. It also, you know, for me is a mantra that, you know, the destination is the journey, the most important part, not the goal.
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0: What's up? It's Way Up with Angela Yee. It's me and Hakeem Woods.
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0: 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Call us up. Any question you have, we're here to help you out. 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
3: What's up? It's Way Up at Angela Yee. I'm here with Akeem Woods, and it's time for Ask Yee. And right now we have Marcus on the line, and he wants to date his ex-girlfriend's best friend. Is that wrong?
4: Like, let me explain. So we all go to college together, right? Me and her best friend are in the same class. Every time we have an assignment, she always requests to be partners, so it's next to me, give me her number, Instagram, TikTok, etc. And I didn't even ask.
3: Are you and your ex-girlfriend on good terms?
4: Not really. I haven't spoken to her since, like, January. Last time I spoke to her, we broke up. Like, it was bad. Like, I was low-key depressed and hurt for, like, a minute.
3: Why'd you guys break up? Then, like,
4: if I'm being real, it's, like, communication issues.
5: But there was no, like, cheating or anything, right?
4: No cheating.
3: Now, what was your relationship then with her best friend?
4: Like, she would just be there, like, to hang out, like, for, like, a minute or two, and that would be it.
3: So did you have a little crush on her back then while you were still in a relationship?
4: Not really. Like, one night, I'm over here just chilling. She texted me saying, yo, come to my car. Like, she pulled up, and I got in the car, and we were just talking. And, like, she said, I like you and all that.
5: Are they still friends?
4: Like, yeah, they're still friends.
3: You don't have a responsibility to your ex-girlfriend, but her best friend does.
5: I agree.
3: So what is her best friend saying?
5: Sounds like her best friend is trying to smash.
4: She kissed me.
5: Okay, well, here's my advice. Date the best friend.
3: It's really not on you. It's really on her. Like, honestly, you're not doing anything necessarily wrong. That's your ex. You guys have been broken up. You haven't spoken to her since January.
5: Yeah.
3: Now, this may break up their friendship. I'm sure it will.
5: But also,
3: that's not really your responsibility.
5: But if it does break up her friendship, she knows that because she went into it.
3: Yeah.
5: So it's all on her. So if the chemistry's there and y'all vibing and communicating better, then yeah.
3: Because if that's your best friend, you're going to end up being around her at some points too, right?
4: Probably. Yeah, most probably, yeah. If me and best friend get together, man, and they remain friends, I'm like...
5: But also,
3: they're not going to remain friends.
5: There's no
3: way you could still be.
5: Or unless she could have, I mean, if you haven't talked to your ex since January, she could have low key talked to her and be like, hey, I'm feeling so and so.
3: I doubt that.
5: I doubt it too. Yeah. I'm being optimistic, baby.
3: I don't know. The only red flag I see here is I don't know if I morally could trust this new girl, the best friend, because what type of person is she that she would do that?
5: I agree with Angela. But I also say date her because I'm toxic. But I agree with Angela.
3: Yeah. I mean, you like her, but I mean, keep your eyes open because that's pretty ruthless. Like,
5: that's true.
3: What if she does this all the time? Like, they're competitive with each other. Has she ever dated any of her best friend's exes?
4: No, this is like the first. This is the first best friend girl I ever dated. Like an ex-girlfriend's best friend I ever dated.
3: All right. Well, let's not make it a habit.
5: Go have fun, bro. Enjoy college. Congrats on whatever. And
3: let's see if it's still as much fun when you don't have to sneak around anymore.
4: Yes, ma'am.
3: All right. Take care.
5: Bye. Oh, he's a yes, ma'am. That's sweet.
3: Well, after all this, Marcus might need a lawyer. 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And when we come back, it is a Wealth Wednesday. And today we have from the Check Writers Room podcast, Shalonda Armstrong, Sydney Thomas, and Yasmin Cruz Farine. And they're going to tell you how you can raise money, but also if you should even be taking money from VC. It's Way Up.

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11: Traffic.
12: I start inbound stop ago. Mannheim 2 to Splains Avenue. Up on slow. Custer to 1st Avenue. Heavy traffic. Dan Ryan. Local lanes inbound. 47 to Roosevelt. Bishop Ford up on 130th to 159th. I-65 northbound Ridge Road. A crash. Left lanes blocked. Stop ago from 53rd. Steakboard 114 to Indiana Toll. 53 minutes. I'm Tom Beck. And that's your latest.

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19: 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Honestly, I think we could all listen to each other a little bit more, and I think it's a healthy thing. 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

0: Freaky, freaky like the one that's ever made you feel, yeah. 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
2: 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This is Wealth Wednesday on Way Up with Angela Yee.
3: What's up? It's Way Up with Angela Yee, and I am excited for this Wealth Wednesday for all of the entrepreneurs out there, for everybody who is maybe thinking they need a check written for their company and want to get some funding. I'm here with my girl, Stacey Tisdale.
4: There are some powerful women in this room. You can feel it in the air because we have the host of the Check Writers Room podcast. We have Shalonda Armstrong, Sydney Thomas, and Yasmin Farin. So these ladies are female founders, and they're generally partners in their own fund. And we talk about venture capital sometimes on this show, but if you know how difficult that is, it is just unbelievable to be in the same room with you all. So tell us about that and how you came together for the Check Writers Room.
5: We've all crossed paths, but Sydney decided, how do we actually bring women of color that's in this industry? There's less than, 100 of us in venture. And then when you talk about those that actually own their own firms, it's less than 30. Right. So there's not that many of us. And so Sydney was the brainchild of this, of like, how do we come together? How do we support each other? Because venture is hard.
3: For some people, this is all brand new to them. And so for people, VC for dummies, right? And that could be me too. Just kind of breaking down what the different rounds are, because you guys do a great job, but I also know you know more than we do.
6: Honestly, you have to have a $1 billion market. And even more importantly, we need to know that you have a non-obvious insight. Because one of the things that I think gets this going is you have a perspective. And we meet so many founders and they all have this problem slide and they go on and on and on about the problem. But what I care about is that you have an insight and you have a real reason to start this company.
3: Right now on this Wealth Wednesday, we are talking to the host of the Check Writers Room, Shalonda Armstrong, Sydney Thomas, and Yasmin Cruz Farin. Give us an example of what that would be.
6: So if you come to me, what's one example of what you know about why saving is hard for a specific demographic? You can say, oh, actually, I gained insight working at Amex, right? And this is kind of a product I already built at Amex, but we were missing a specific kind of approach to it.
3: Okay.
6: Then I'm intrigued, because if you just come to me and you say, oh, saving is hard,
3: right?
6: You know, I just talked to 5 other people.
3: Yes.
6: Or if you say, oh, in healthcare, it's hard to get reimbursement for insurance. We see a lot of those decks these days. But I need to know why you have an insight, because I just looked at 50 decks and the last month that all say the same thing. And depending on your business models, the engagement and the usage needs to be solid. Like, there needs to be evidence of traction.
4: When you said you have to have a $1 billion industry, I know a lot of people, I'm out. But usually healthcare or beauty, there are a lot of $1 billion industries. A lot of entrepreneurs, I don't think, even realize that they're operating in a space where
6: coffee.
4: You are applicable. Coffee. I want to tell you about a brand called Cup. That has a fabulous online business, which you can buy at Target.
3: But it is a $1 billion industry.
4: It is a $1 billion industry. A lot of people, when they heard that, they zoned out, but they shouldn't.
6: Do you know how much was spent on IT decisions? And in AI, for example, like, they're adopting, you know, and spending more money on tech than they have for a really long time. Like, this is an era where digital transformation is a big investment.
3: Well, it's a Wealth Wednesday. So, of course, Stacey Tisdale is here, and we are talking to the host of the Check Writers Room podcast. Whether you're an early stage entrepreneur or you're trying to build your own side hustle, these women have some valuable information on how you can have access to funding and what kind of funding you might need. We have more when we come back. It's Way Up.

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1: And I don't mind sharing my wealth, dog.
2: Getting you straight financially, mentally, and physically. This is Wealth Wednesday on Way Up with Angela Yee.
3: What's up? It's Way Up with Angela Yee, and it's a Wealth Wednesday. Stacey Tisdale is here, and we are talking to the host of the Check Writers Room. That's Shalonda Armstrong, Sydney Thomas, Yasmin Cruz Farine. The deck that you need to put together. That's another thing I think that's really important, because that's what people see first.
4: The deck is definitely that starting point, right? You really need to just tell the story to the investor of what are you building? Why are you uniquely positioned to continue to build this? And how are you going to show up in this market differently that you are going to capture so much of the market share that it's just unbelievable? When you think about the last financial crisis that we had two companies that came out of that that fundamentally changed the way that we operate, and it went against how we were raised. And that was, we don't get in cars with strangers and we don't sleep at strangers' homes. And now we have Uber and Airbnb. And their decks, when they started off, they were trying to tell this story, and a lot of investors thought they were crazy, but they were able to find the right investors who understood the story that they were trying to tell. And that's why they were able to eventually go and continue to
5: raise. That's a non-obvious insight.
4: Yeah.
5: Okay. That they knew the customer and they had tried it, that they knew people would sleep in their homes.
3: Mm-hmm.
5: And they knew that in certain markets, there's not enough taxis.
3: Right.
5: And you do need another form of transportation.
3: Right now on this Wealth Wednesday, we are talking to the host of the Check Writers Room, Shalonda Armstrong, Sydney Thomas, and Yasmin Cruz Farine. And say a business doesn't work. We know that it happens all the time in the white world. White men, they could fail, get back up, do it again, get funding immediately. Do you think, and have you seen this, when it comes to Black female founders, there's a lot more put on all of us when one thing doesn't work?
4: Absolutely. There's just not that many of us, right? Mm-hmm. And so we don't get that many shots at goal. There's just a higher expectation. And then also, as the company continues to scale, there's just more eyes put on the company. And then we have seen recently, when some of these founders have exits, how sometimes our community has a knee-jerk reaction to the exit. Why did you sell the company?
3: Right.
4: Well, when you take venture dollars, the goal is to provide a return to your investors. It is not to have the company forever. So it's actually required that you are going to have to exit at some point. I know that a lot of folks feel like, especially when we have a brand that we're really tied to, that we want to hold on to that as long as we
3: can. It's Black owned.
4: Yeah.
3: We're with this company.
4: Exactly.
6: We're their audience.
3: We're
6: their cultural responsibility is real.
4: I absolutely understand that. At the same time, we also need to make sure that that company can sustain itself long term. And sometimes you do need to sell to a larger conglomerate so that you can actually be able to keep that brand in the marketplace, because it is expensive to continue to scale. I don't think people realize how hard it is to grow continuously 20 to 30% year after year after you get to grow scale.
3: Well, thank you so much to the Check Writers Room podcast for joining us. You can watch that full interview on my YouTube channel, Way Up With Ye. It's definitely one you don't want to miss. Also, make sure you tune into their podcast. And when we come back, it's your show. So you have the last word.
7: MC, make another hit.

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3: Yo, it's Way Up with Angela Yee. What a fun Wednesday we had.
4: Mm-hmm.
3: Akeem, thank you so much for being here today.
5: Oh no.
3: So unserious.
4: Of course. I love coming in.
3: All right. And thank you for weighing in on all this comedy controversy, roast controversy.
4: Someone had to tell the truth. I know people are scared to say things about Tony because he has this really big show and y'all want to be on it. But I have no interest in being on it. So I'll happily call a racist a racist.
3: I've never watched that show.
4: You're not missing out.
3: Okay.
4: Yeah.
3: But also,
4: it's a glorified open mic.
3: Thank you to my girls from the Check Writers Room, Shalonda Armstrong, Sydney Thomas, Yasmin Cruz, Farine. Definitely an amazing watch if you're an entrepreneur, if you're thinking about getting funding, if you want some advice on how to scale your business, if you're thinking about what success means to you as an entrepreneur. 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
4: 100%.
3: To.
4: And speaking of entrepreneurs, come see me on tour. 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I'm in Delaware June 2nd. June 4th and 5th, I'm in Houston and Dallas.
3: Get them tickets.
4: And then June 5th, San Francisco. June 6th, Oakland.
3: Okay, I love it.
4: Yeah. It's Pride Month, too, so come see me.
3: All right. And then come see me after, right?
4: A-K-E-E-M Woods.com.
3: And thank you to everybody who called in today for Tell Us a Secret. We are always amused by what y'all got going on.
4: We love hearing your little secrets.
3: But again, this is your show, so you have the last word.
4: Mm-hmm.
6: My secret is that I really want my boss. He is so handsome. He's so chocolate and so well put together. But I do know that he's married, so I'll just keep it professional.
7: Hi, Miss Yee. My name is Erica Mack. I'm calling from Detroit, Michigan. And I wanted to shine a light on my mom. She does a lot, even when she doesn't have to. And I just wanted to let her know that I really appreciate her. I've always appreciated her. And I just love her so much.
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8: 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I'm about to tear it up.
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4: Traffic.
5: Heavy traffic, eyes are inbound. 25th to Cicero Avenue, Stevenson outbound, Damon to Pulaski, Dan Ryan outbound, Byrne Interchange to 18th, and Chicago Skyway to 79th. Bishop Ford inbound to Stony Island Feeder crash reported. A wreck on the Tri-State southbound before 95th, two right lanes blocked. Stop and go from 82nd Street toll. I'm Tom Beck, and that's your latest total traffic.
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3: 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I really, really like listening to old school music. 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But let's see, all my guy kids love Taylor Swift so much. Like, you have to hear the way that they sing this song. They're like, you have to listen, G-Ma, to the song. And look, and can I buy it? And can I get it? So it's definitely some Taylor Swift happening around me going on. And she's super cool. I also really appreciate the way that she writes music and plays music and everything. So she's dope. I like A$AP Rocky. I like A$AP Ferg, too. So, yeah, there's a lot of things I'm into.
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107.5 WGCI, the Shy's number one for hip hop and R&B. Live at Tonga Phone. What's up, Chicago? Now, how can you win $5,000? 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
1: 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Oh.

man, coming into this 3 o'clock hour, somebody will be getting a phone call from me and winning $5,000. I'm excited. I'm more excited for it than you are. Even though you're going to get the 5K. Okay, but, you know, I'm still happy you're winning this money, man. Good luck. It's GCI.

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I could be calling you next on GCI.

0: speaking.
1: Byron, what up, boy? So, Capone, what's happening?
0: What up, Tony Tom, baby?
1: hey, Byron, do me a favor. Take me on speakerphone, my guy.
0: Yes, sir.
1: Hey, Byron, I got great news for you. I have this beautiful person by the name of Amy for 1-800-TRUCK-WRECK that has something very special to talk to you about, Byron.
2: Hey, Byron. How are you doing? I'm doing fantastic. How was that $500 you won over the weekend?
0: Yeah, that was lovely.
2: Well, what are you going to

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1: Put your hands in the air, trigger. Put your

Talk Ray J, Young Miami, Drake, and Kevin Hart all coming up in the Rundown Entertainment Report. And that is on the way right now. Let's go ahead and get to it, man. This song will be a vibe forever and ever. It's right this month. Remember, lock in, man. Get some of your favorite celebrity news. That's on the way next on GCI. Let's get it.

0: lit. It's 107.5 WGCI, the Shy's number one for hip-hop and R&B. Live at Tonga Paul. Let's go to it, man. Some entertainment news. First of all, Ray J is looking pretty bad in the hospital after being knocked out. Damn, Ray J. Get well soon, bro. And don't get in the ring, bro. See, this is what happens when the world forgot what head-to-head fighting could happen. That's why guys, well, I mean, it's other people do the other thing. They use the trigger. But this is why dudes don't want to fight each other. Because somebody gonna get hurt. Even if you win the fight, you're going to be hurt a little bit. You're going to leave with some battle scars. When two people fight, it's nasty. And Ray J, you not a fighter. You a singer, bro. Now you in the hospital, lumped up. It's bad, bad news. Also in the news, they are still talking about Young Miami claiming a date spent $2.3 million on her. She dated Diddy, bro. He's a billionaire. We believe you already. You just gonna say somebody. We know the somebody. It was Diddy. It was Diddy that spent $2.3 million and got you awards for Podcast of the Year on the BET Awards. I'm just saying. Because we know Carisha Please should not have been out $1 million worth of game, just in my opinion. But anyway, what else you got in the news, man? People are upset, as they should be, with the Drake thing. They're upset with the Drake. You know, the thing is, what do I mean by what's going on with Drake? It's because he passed Michael Jackson. He passed Michael Jackson in sales or whatever, and he puts up a post of Michael Jackson with Iceman braids. You tripped with that, Drake. You tripped with that, dog. Now, I don't have a problem with him wearing a glove. I thought that was actually kind of player. I like that. But you are not better than Michael Jackson. Drake is 100% the dominant rap icon for this era. When Jay-Z left, he took it. He took it. He got beat up, but he still is the guy. Before Jay, it was Pac and Big. So I understand when you're in your dominant era, but you ain't never, ever made a record better than Thriller. People can mess with these streams. I'm never going to believe the streams. I'm cool with them, but I'm not going to believe them. But we always had to pay attention to this, and I know y'all have heard the shout to people watch the What More Can I Say podcast. Michael Jackson's Thriller, I'm looking at it right now, sold roughly 70 million copies worldwide. That means people got their butt out their house and went to a record store and got the dang album. 70 million people worldwide got there and went to the store and bought it. Not somebody sitting at their home streaming. Streaming, just letting it play over. Oh, it's still, oh man, that Drake's still playing. Oh, dang, let me hear that. Yeah, I forgot to turn that off. No, we talk about somebody that went and bought that album, and that 70 million sold copies, hand to hand, cash to hand, right there. You can't beat that. And he's never made anything. The Thriller music video is still being copied to this day. Mike been passed, he been gone a long time, huh? The comparison to Michael Jackson is, stop it, please. For God's sake, man. Stop it. Hey, man, 2 hours of commercial-free music on the way. It's GCI.
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0: that I make it stand up. 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Staring through the grapevine, I'm hearing GIA certified.
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Sincerely, from your friends at WGCI.

2 hours of commercial free music, a chance to win some of the best tickets in the city. I got you. Some entertainment news coming up, man. We'll get to it. Soulja Boy thinks Drake stole his style again. I'll tell you why next on GCI.

0: It's Tink, and I want to shout out my city, Chicago, Calumet City, Southside all day.
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Soulja Boy says that he released 3 albums in 1 year, and Drake is doing the same. Now, you know, he has also said Drake has copied his blueprint to success. Soulja is a legend, though, man. Soulja dominated for a hot minute, man. Shout out Soulja Boy. But I don't know if he copied you. Or maybe he did.

talking to the driver. Yes, you. When you see flashing lights on the roadside, change lanes and slow down. Let's keep emergency responders, road crews, and other drivers safe. Move over. It's the law, and it is not a game. From your friends at WGCI.

0: never mind.
1: Juvie the Great, man. 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Been my guy. Shout out to him, man. Hey, I got TMs on the way right now. It's Chris Brown on GCI.

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Friend, before taking off, make sure that everyone in the car has their seatbelt on. It takes seconds and could save your life. Click in a ticket. It's not a game. 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
1: Where you at?
0: At the house with it, watching sinners.
1: Who you with?
0: On the couch with my favorite sinner. I was about to, but you convinced us. 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Even

0: 107.5 WGCI, the Shy's number one for hip hop and R&B. It is live at Tom Capone. And I love giving away tickets inside of the 4 and 5 o'clock hour. Let me do this, man. Let me do something. 866-885-1075. Caller number 10. You're going to Tone Capone Day for the free. It's just 2 days away, and I'm giving you a pair of passes right now. It's GCI. Let's get it.
1: If you want it, if you want it, if you want it.

Okay, I'm talking to the driver. Yes, you, friend. Makeup, food, that text message all can wait. Okay, set your phone down to do not disturb or go hands-free. Drop it and drive. It's not a game. 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
1: GCI, what up?
2: What up, ma'am? I called in number 10.
1: GCI, hello. Who is this?
2: I shall. I called in number 10.
1: Congratulations. You going to Tone Capone Day for the free.
2: Ooh, you know how long I've been trying to get these tickets?
1: That's right. We will be there all night long. Well, kind of almost all night long. You already know, doors open at 8 o'clock. DJ Sean Mack, Protege, and BG. And we got plenty of special guests like Jacquees. It's a special performance. 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Congratulations. You going for the free. Tell me who hooked you up.
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I got tickets, man. How about it? 866-885-1075. 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

0: GCI, what up?
1: Yes. Hey, Joe.
0: What's happening?
1: I mean, it ain't the tickets for your birthday party, but I'll take these, though.
0: Hey, you know what? That's all good. You got it. You got 3-day GA pass to Lyrical Lemonade Summer Smash presented by Speaker Box. June 12th through the 14th at SeatGeek Stadium. Everybody's going to be there. Little Uzi Vert Chief, Keith, Sexy Red, G Herbo, Playboy Cardi, Lil Baby, Big X the Plug, Baby King. Everybody will be there. And anybody else interested in getting tickets, go to thesummersmash.com. You got them for the free. Just tell me who hooks you up.
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pop and R&B. 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I hope you been all right, man. I've been well myself. I'm talking about checking in with you on this Tuesday. We getting the show started right now. I got Belly Gang Friend Do. 107.

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Speeding even a little bit makes it harder to stop in time, and you can have big consequences. No need to speed. You'll get there, okay? It's not a game. It's from your friends at WGCI.

Chicago's number one for hip-hop and R&B. We've been talking about it for so long, and we finally 2 days away, man. Tone Capone Day this Friday. We kicking out the summer with a nice.

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